LS-10. Respond to unconscious person. Mike Seafood. At 4222 Park Road. In Sea Isle City. Timeout 2012.

CLS 11. Respond to fall victim at 177 16th Street in Avalon. Timeout 2053.

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In Cape May. Timeout 2057.

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Respond to activated fire alarm. Salty Mermaid. 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In North Wildwood. Timeout 2104.

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Respond to fall victim. Channels Apartments. At 3910 Bayshore Road. Unit Off Gate 7. In North Cape May. Timeout 2113.

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Respond to activated fire alarm at 2507 Delaware Avenue in North Wildwood. Timeout 2139.

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Respond to CVA. Villas Fishing Club. At 301 Pennsylvania Avenue. In Villas. Timeout 2140.

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Respond to wires at 125 37th Street in Sea Isle City. Timeout 21:56.

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Respond to motor vehicle crash. At 100 block of John F. Kennedy Boulevard. In Sea Isle City. Timeout 21:57.

CLS 32 Lower Township. 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Seashore Campground. At 720 Seashore Road. In Cold Spring. Timeout 2209.

CLS 32 Middle Township. Respond to bleeding. Seashore Campground. At 720 Seashore Road. Unit or 23. In Cold Spring. Timeout 22:10.

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Walmart. At 3159 US 9 South. In Rio Grande. Timeout 2214.

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Down the shore campground. At 561 Corson Tavern Road. Unit 329. In Ocean View. Timeout 22:15.

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Respond to odor of gas at 73rd Street and Pleasure Avenue in Sea Isle City. Timeout 2216.

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Respond to fall victim at 615 Hughes Street in Cape May. Timeout 2232.

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In Wildwood. Timeout 22:35.

Where are we? 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An elevator rescue. The Impala Suite, 701 10th Street. An elevator rescue, son.

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0: 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We are investigating. We'll have 10th Street commit.
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0: Letterman.
1: Yeah, Letterman.
0: PD's saying he checked the elevator on the east side of the building, but he's unsure if there's any more elevators.
1: Received.

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Timeout 22:53.

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Respond to a known incident type. Elks Lodge. At 109 West 1st Avenue. In North Wildwood. Timeout 2343.

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Respond to fall victim. At 3 MT Vernon Avenue. In Cape May Courthouse. Timeout 2345.

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Respond to police request high risk at Beach and Jackson Street in Cape May. Timeout 2353.

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Respond to a known incident type. Ocean Drive Bar at 3915 Landis Avenue in Sea Isle City. Timeout 0056.

Activated carbon monoxide alarm. UTSCHS Marina. At 1121, Route 109. In Cold Spring. Timeout 0121.

CLS 32 Lower Township. Respond to activated carbon monoxide alarm. UTS CHS Marina. At 1121, Route 109. In Cold Spring. Timeout 0123.

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Respond to wires. At 1, New River Road, in Cape May Courthouse. Timeout 0124.

CLS 32 Middle Township. Respond to fall victim at 202 Courthouse South Dennis Road, Encape May Courthouse. Time of 0140.

CLS 32 Middle Township. Respond to fall victim. Briarwood Trailer Park. At 430, US 9 North. Unit Lot 29. In Cape May Courthouse. Timeout 0205.

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Mental health eval. State police on scene. Squad 21 duty crew in Seville. 60 Corson Tavern Road, Red Oak Shores campground. Mental health eval. State police on scene.

ALS 32 Lower Township. Respond to respiratory emergency. Wellwa North Cape May. At 3719 Bayshore Road. In North Cape May. Timeout 0227.

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Timeout 0232.

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Respond to a known incident type. Emergency sign 18. At Beach and Perry Street. In Cape May. Timeout 0241.

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Respond to cardiac emergency. Green Flickers, North, at 2601 New Jersey Avenue, in Wildwood. Timeout 0255.

Roger.

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Correction, ambulance 1, respond 38 West 17th Street. 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Ambulance 1, 38 West 17th Street. Abdominal pain.

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At 20, Martintown Road. In Woodbine. 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
1: 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Activate fire alarm.
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0: 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Nothing showing on the A, B, and D side. 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

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In Swainton. Timeout 0437.

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Respond to unconscious person at East 3rd Avenue and Surf Avenue in North Wildwood. Timeout 0526.

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0: 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All right, it's going to be Unit 1. 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Everything's normal, let me be clear.
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3 and Station 2. Respond to activated fire alarm at 108 East Poplar Avenue, Unit 202, in Wildwood. Time of 0645.

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Time of 0713.

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Respond to motor vehicle crash at 921 Lafayette Street in Cape May. Timeout 0714.

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Respond to activated fire alarm at 2908 Pacific Avenue in Wildwood. Timeout 0726.

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At 95th Street and Beach. In Stone Harbor. Time of 0804.

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In Cape May Courthouse. Timeout 0810.

Station 17 and BLS 32 Dennis Township. Respond to activated carbon monoxide alarm at 316 Academy Lane in South Seville. Timeout 0817.

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Respond to motor vehicle crash at 3200 block of New Jersey Avenue in Wildwood. Timeout 0820.

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Respond to a known incident type at 985 Ocean Drive in Cold Spring. Time of 0825.

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A 3320 Atlantic Avenue. 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
1: 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Ambulance 2.

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At 311, 11 Avenue. 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

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Squad 21 in Seatbelt Osprey Point, Unit 142 on Plover, the PSA.

down to Station 9 in Strathmere, number 100 West Putnam Road. A pediatric fall victim with an altered mental status. Ambulance to Station 9 in Strathmere, 100 West Putnam. Pediatric fall victim with an altered mental status.

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1: 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Going to utilize Longport to come back into town.
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1: Go ahead.
0: If you want to start setting up the child restraint on the stretcher, we're going to bring the patient down, 16-month-old with a fall. No altered, seems very clear right now for the parents when I checked out anyway.
1: Appreciate it.

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0: 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Still okay.
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3: 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That's affirmative. 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

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In Cape May Courthouse. 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
1: Yeah, that would have been me. It's not resetting.
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0: The alarm will not reset, so it's still an alarm until they get the alarm company out here to work on it. The command will be terminated.
1: Copy. Command terminated. 10 around.

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Yeah, all stations starting when I've had a clear 70 south Route 47. You have a smart watch. I follow the air conditioning, water, and the parking lines.

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Respond to motor vehicle crash at 56th Street and Central Avenue in Sea Isle City. 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
1: Central County, who's responding?

0: What do you got?
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Respond to activated fire alarm at 321 75th Street in Avalon. 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

0: 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Respond number 20 Bay Avenue for an activated fire alarm. Number 20 Bay Avenue, an activated fire alarm.
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0: 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Not the gentleman from the A or B side. We'll have Bay Avenue, Smith.
1: Great.

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0: This appears to be a CO incident. We're going to be investigating.
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Timeout 11:17.

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Acme. At 11, Courthouse South Dennis Road. In Cape May Courthouse. Timeout 11:26.

Tudo bem, amigo? Como é? Okay, in the nature. After investigation, we were getting some readings on CL. Crazy.

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Respond to activated carbon monoxide alarm at 321 75th Street in Avalon. Timeout 11:28.

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Respond to fall victim. At 510 Atlantic Avenue. In North Wildwood. Timeout 11:30.

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Respond to fall victim at 510 Atlantic Avenue in North Wildwood. Timeout 11:32.

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Respond to cardiac emergency at 518 West Spruce Avenue in North Wildwood. Timeout 11:36.

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Ambulance 2. 5411 Asbury Avenue, the second floor, APSA.

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1: All right, Chief. Thank you.

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1: 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And 21-3 is arriving.
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0: Peter Schwartz, command. 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
0: 1932 is on location.
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Okay. There was zero airbag deployment. Whoever information got from there, wrong. No blues in the roadway. We'll be standing by for the state police. Also show 21, I think a 3.

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Respond to CVA at 134 40th Street in Sea Isle City. Timeout 12:03.

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0: 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Respond to activated fire alarm at 8103 Seaview Avenue in Wildwood Crest. Timeout 1212.
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2: BLS 4, respond to fall victim at 5906 Park Boulevard in Wildwood Crest. Timeout 12:16.

BLS 32 Middle Township. Respond to back pain at 512 Dias Creek Road in Cape May Courthouse. Timeout 12:16.

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0: 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Timeout 12:19.
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Central engine 3. 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

We had an officer meet our supervisor by the water on Griffin Avenue for possible suspicious or stolen bags.

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Respond 5208 Bay Avenue, an interior gas odor. 5208 Bay Avenue, an interior gas odor.

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0: 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I'll be out investigating. 52nd Street Command.
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At 3200 New Jersey Avenue. In Wildwood. Timeout 1300.

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Respond to activated fire alarm at 420 East 2nd Avenue in North Wildwood. Timeout 1300.

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Respond to activated fire alarm at 506 East 19th Avenue in North Wildwood. Timeout 1312.

Respond to a known incident type at 3900 block of Atlantic Avenue in Wildwood. Timeout 1319.

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Respond to respiratory emergency at 120 East 13th Avenue. Unit rear in North Wildwood. Timeout 1327.

CLS 32 Middle Township. Respond to motor vehicle crash at US 9 South in Rio Grande. Timeout 1327.

KLS 32 Lower Township. Respond to sick person at 33 Heron Way in North Cape May. Timeout 1330.

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Respond to activated fire alarm at 104 West Buttercup Road in Wildwood Craft. Timeout 1332.

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Respond to sick person. El Coronado Motel. At 8501 Atlantic Avenue. Unit 322. In Wildwood Crest. Timeout 1338.

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At 4400 New Jersey Avenue. In Wildwood. 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

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Respond to activated fire alarm at 478 24th Street in Avalon. Timeout 1358.

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Vehicle access at 9th Street and Beach in Avalon. Timeout 1403.

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Respond to sick person at 11th Street and Beach in North Wildwood. Timeout 1405.

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Timeout 1406.

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Pier 43 Condominiums. 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In Sea Isle City. Timeout 1440.

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North Cape Center. At 700 Town Bank Road. Unit room 215B. In North Cape, May. Timeout 1441.

Middle Township. Respond to fall victim. Sturdy Savings Bank at 3851 Bayshore Road in North Cape, May. Timeout 1443.

ALS 13 and Quinn 13. Respond to cardiac emergency at 95th Street and Beach in Stone Harbor. Timeout 1445.

0: 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Timeout 1446.
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Respond to activated fire alarm. 44th Street Beach House. At 44th Street and Boardwalk. In Sea Isle City. Timeout 1449.

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Respond to sick person at 119 McKinley Avenue in Villas. Time of 15:09.

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Respond to activated fire alarm. 44th Street Beach House. At 44th Street and Boardwalk. In Sea Isle City. Timeout 15:17.

Station 9. Ambulance 2, respond to the Oville Lane, 201 Willard Road in Strathmere for a syncopal episode. 201 Willard Road in Strathmere, the Oville Lane. Syncopal episode.

0: 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Ambulance 2 responding.
1: Units responding to the Deauville, the advisor state police called back. They're requesting EMS cancel. They're going to take the patient home.
0: Ambulance 2 received.
2: RCB 21 copy.
0: Sensor, can you repeat that last? We didn't read what you were saying. That's just right.
1: You can cancel your response. The state police are going to take this patient home. She's refusing medical attention.
0: Received. We're clear.
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1: That's affirmative. 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
0: Okay, we'll see. 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

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Respond to activated fire alarm at 289th Street in Stone Harbor. Time of 1529.

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Respond to activated fire alarm at 130 83rd Street in Stone Harbor. Timeout 1548.

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Respond to brush fire. Wawa. At 418 West Rio Grande Avenue. In Wildwood. Timeout 1554.

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Respond to BLS Medical at 112th Street and Beach in Stone Harbor. Timeout 1554. Station 13. Respond to BLS Medical at 112th Street and Beach in Stone Harbor. Timeout 1554.

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Respond to fall victim at Beach Avenue and South Broadway in Cape May. Timeout 16:02.

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Respond to a known incident type at 3600 block of Ocean Avenue in Wildwood. Timeout 1605.

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KLS 32 Lower Township. Respond to fall victim at 123 Maryland Avenue in Villas. Timeout 1613.

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In Stone Harbor. Timeout 1615. Station 3. Respond to activated fire alarm. At 108 East Poplar Avenue. In Wildwood. Timeout 1615. Station 13. 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At 83rd Street and Beach. In Stone Harbor. Timeout 1616.

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Central from Upper Bistro. We are requesting an ambulance for a 16-year-old female feeling dizzy after exiting the water. Please meet us at 1400 Commonwealth Avenue.

0: Central Ambulance to respond 1400 Commonwealth Avenue in Strathmere for a medical emergency. 1400 Commonwealth Avenue in Strathmere for medical.
1: Ambulance 2 is responding.
2: Central from Upper Township Beach Patrol. Update on that last call. We're actually on Whittier Avenue in Strathmere, not 1400. We are on Whittier Avenue and the beachfront in Strathmere.
0: Where is he? Do you have a house number on Whittier?
2: We are on the beach.
0: Where is he? Whittier on the beach.
1: A2 copies Whittier on the beach.

0: Daniel's one on 9th Street on the beach from Anchor Medical. Daniel's one on 9th Street on the beach in front of Anchor Medical.
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0: 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Ambulance 2 responding. 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

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Respond to wires. 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At 62nd Street and Landis Avenue. In Sea Isle City. Timeout 1655.

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Respond to odor of gas at 102 Oak Avenue in Del Haven. Timeout 1701.

3. Respond to sick person at 3800 block of Boardwalk in Wildwood. Timeout 1702.

ALS-10. Respond to fall victim at 28 79th Street, Unit W Unit, in Sea Isle City. Timeout 1705.

Ambulance 1, 840 Ocean Avenue, the 16 Sands Motel at the pool. 36 will be now conscious. Ambulance 1, 840 Ocean Avenue, the 16 Sands Motel, a single, since the episode, now conscious.

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Respond to BLS Medical at 43rd Street and Beach in Avalon. Timeout 1707.

0: Ambulance for 601 Asbury Avenue in the alley. For ambulance 1601 Asbury Avenue in the alley. For
1: fired. Sun Retreats Cape May at 720 Seashore Road, Unit Lot L24, in Cold Spring. Timeout 1710.

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1: 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There's a for a minute.
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1: Avery Avenue in the alley.
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Respond to fall victim at 36th Street and Beach, Sea Isle City, NJ, in Sea Isle City. Timeout 1717.

ALS 32 Lower Township. 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Cape May Lewis Ferry. At 1200 Lincoln Boulevard. In North Cape May. Timeout 1717.

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Respond to cardiac emergency. Cape May Lewis Ferry. At 1200 Lincoln Boulevard. In North Cape May. Timeout 1719. Station 2. Respond to unconscious person. Seaport Pierre. At 2201 Boardwalk. In North Wildwood. Timeout 1719.

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Respond to activated fire alarm at 123 West 20th Avenue in North Wildwood. 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
2: 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Dealey Field, at 5900 Central Avenue, in Sea Isle City. 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

0: 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Ambulance 2 is clear, leaving shore.
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0: 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Respond to seizures at Beach and Grand Street in Cape May. Time of 17:33.
1: Fracture to the left hip with the differential vitals are 134/70, so 2,095%, pulse of 8.6, pupil pulse intact, and she has a previous history with a hip fracture.

Respond to wellness check police assist at 223 East Baker Avenue in Wildwood. Timeout 1739.

Urgent ambulance 2 respond behind the Shriver's in the parking lot for a syncope. Ambulance 2. Behind the Shriver's on 9th Street in the parking lot for a syncope.

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1: 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Parking lot behind Manco, not Shrivers.
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1: Medicine.
0: Responding at 852 Boardwalk from mile marker 5 westbound on the expressway. 19 minute ETA.
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6: 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Timeout 1751.

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Time of 1753.

0: 121 respond on the Garden State Parkway, a mile marker 20.3 northbound for a car off the road. Garden State Parkway 20.3 northbound, a car off the road into the trees on the right side of the road.
1: So 21-1 responding.
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0: 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Station 9, ambulance 3, respondent Strathmere, 23 East Seacliff Road, for medical emergency.
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0: 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Respond to activated fire alarm at 1210 New York Avenue in Cape May. Time of 18:03.
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0: All right, my apologies about the radio channel. I am arriving. It's 19 over 6 northbound. Try to give you an update in a minute. I'll have Parkway Command.

0: That's received. Yeah, an ambulance for Driven. You're to make an approach now. We're going to need an ambulance.
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3: 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Between the troop car and the ambulance. 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
1: 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Again, with the exception of 99, all units can stand now, we have a crew.
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Respond to activated carbon monoxide alarm at 2681 US 9 North in Ocean View. Timeout 1814.

ALS 32 Lower Township. Respond to fall victim at 303 Shadeland Avenue in Villas. Timeout 1815.

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Respond to motor vehicle crash. Icona, at 7849, Doom Drive, in Avalon. Timeout 1815. PLS 32 Lower Township. Respond to fall victim at 303 Shadeland Avenue in Villas. Timeout 1815.

B2 Middle Township. Respond to fall victim at 303 Shadeland Avenue in Villas. Timeout 1816. ELS 32 Lower Township. Respond to fall victim at 303 Shadeland Avenue in Villas. Timeout 1816.

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Recall. As per Deputy 17, 1819.

0: 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Respond to unconscious person at 300 East 24th Avenue in North Wildwood. 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

0: 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Please, next time, only do the alert three tones, please.
1: I can vouch for myself, sure. And 21-2, that can be avoided with a proper email. What have you as meeting initial number.
2: I informed your partner that we had a full crew.

0: 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Advise if you let a medic. She thinks it's possibly kidney stones.
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0: DLS 32 Dennis Township. Respond to mental health evaluation. At 1336, Route 47. In North Dennis. Timeout 1855. DLS 32 Middle Township. Respond to respiratory emergency. At 519 Maryland Avenue. In Burley. Timeout 1855.
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Respond to special assignment. North Cape May Beach. At Beach Drive and Lincoln Boulevard. In North Cape May. Timeout 1859. Station 10 and HVMTCMC. Respond to cleanup assignment at 229 37th Street in Sea Isle City. Timeout 1859.

ALS 13 and Quinn 13. Respond to seizures. Buckets. At 9631 3rd Avenue. In Stone Harbor. Timeout 1905.

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At 2241, US 9. In Claremont. 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

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At 4900 Ocean Avenue. Unit room 205. In Wildwood. Timeout 1908.

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A fire investigation detail, single engine respond, 1400 Central Avenue. A fire investigation detail.

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0: 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I believe I have the same code.

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Respond to activated fire alarm at 205 69th Street in Avalon. Timeout 1917.

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2: 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The female is awake and crying. I'm standing by on medics. Just advise me what wants.
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Old City Pub. At 3301 Atlantic Avenue. In Wildwood. Timeout 1926.

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Respond to wires. At East 23rd Avenue and Surf Avenue. In North Wildwood. Timeout 1935.

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Respond to wires. 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In Ocean View. Timeout 1936.

CLS 32 Lower Township. Respond to a known incident type. Seashore Campground at 720 Seashore Road in Cold Spring. Timeout 1938.

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In Cold Spring. Timeout 1939.

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In Cold Spring. Timeout 1940.

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